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We gonna party all night, all night. 24 parties we hit in a row. Tonight at the very last show before we head out on the road. 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So let me see your hands up so everybody know, put your hands up so if you're ready for the road, let your friend them know. 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

Check, check, checking in. Good morning, St. Lucia. The Caribbean, the rest of the world. Wherever you're hearing this transmission. Beautiful Tuesday to you. And of course, welcome to the playground. On the ones and twos today, Selector Jerry. And of course, yours truly, Miss Danielle Dubois. Right now, I want to check out and shout out my morning crew. Oh, y'all give me so much joy this every morning. Every morning. So at 7:20, we're going to have our weather update. And of course, at 7:30, we're going to be doing it for Mercury Fest SLU. A little later, we have our morning thought for today and always. The flow spawns an hour at 8 o'clock to 9. And of course, the big bad, sweet and sour. Good morning. It is Tuesday, the 4th of August, 2026.

DJ Eli, good morning. I see you. And I'm going into the shout outs. Good morning, Daniel, sweetie. My lovely, how was your night? Hope you had a good night. Happy Tuesday. Monica Daisy, always locked down in Chasse. Number 1 Hot FM, big up Sandra, Louisa, and Mary.

Condolences greetings going out to Empress Bobo on the passing of her brother David, aka Hurricane of Palmerston Souffre. Hold on, Empress Jagide. And that's coming from Empress Christabel of Diamond in Souffre. Please accept my sympathy, Empress. Souffre, good morning.

mercy. Big up Mr. Dave on Route 1A 1100. Rosie Lay, good morning. And of course the drivers on the Mark Bexel bus stand always long.

And of course, I want to big up the folks down at Massey Chozelle, always locked in, part of the morning crew. Shouting out to the morning team. That's Denise, Alicia, Mahalia, Alex, and Miss Jermaine. Wishing them a blessed and productive day. I see them up. Big up Kitty, Vitalia,

0: Francis Rev, good morning. Shaz Moise, how are you doing today?
1: Sitting in the morning sun and watching all the birds pass.
0: Trouble from Rosa, good morning. I hope you're keeping on keeping in this time of your loss. Hold on strong, my boy.
1: See?

And of course, we want to shout out the favorite street mafia, Mr. John the Bear, Kian, Dion Ashton, Tubes, Macho, Alvin, and Charlo. Gentlemen at work, good morning. Take it easy on the road, you know. And as a matter of fact, everyone who's driving at the driver's seat this morning, you know, just take it easy. Take it easy.

All right, let's get into the weather forecast for today. Tuesday, 4th August 2026. Forecast for St. Lucia valid for the next 24 hours. Winds will be blowing from the east near 18 miles per hour. The weather is fair to partly cloudy and hazy with a few brief showers. Tides for Castries Harbour, high at 7:29 a.m. and low at 12:53 p.m. Tides for Viewfort Bay, high at 8:36 a.m. and low at 2:20 p.m. Seas conditions are slight to moderate, with wave heights from 3 to 5 feet or 0.9 to 1.5 meters. Forecast for the Lesser Antilles, fair and hazy skies, becoming cloudy at times with a few showers. And for the tropical weather outlook, the Atlantic High Pressure System will maintain light to moderate easterly winds across the eastern Caribbean region over the next couple of days. A tropical wave located over the central tropical Atlantic is moving westward near 8 miles per hour. Another tropical wave located just off the African coast is also moving westward near 8 miles per hour. Tropical cyclone formation is not expected over the tropical Atlantic during the next 7 days. And there you have it, folks. That's your weather update for today, Tuesday, the 4th of August, 2026. And the weather information, of course, was brought to you by St. Lucia Met Office.

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4: Hot FM family, good morning. Welcome, welcome to the playground. It is Tuesday, the 4th of August. Another beautiful day in the land of the living. Just another chance to do better than yesterday. For us to try again and come back stronger. Good morning, Nolan, and happy birthday, honey. I pray that you enjoy your day today.

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And that's right, you can experience live performances from Meryl of Martinique, Fanny J of French Guyana, DJ MJ of Dominica, and top DJs from St. Lucia, Martinique, Guadeloupe, and the rest of the region.

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And of course, performing in St. Lucia will be down on the roster so far. We have Ezra the Fun Machine, Impulse Band, and of course, Mr. Wasted.

Yes, folks, so Mercury Fest weekend is happening next weekend. That's actually next weekend. That's why I tell you the countdown is on. And it's 3 days of action. That's August 14th, the 15th, and the 16th. So you get to enjoy the Grozely Friday night street party. Then Mercury Fest at Pigeon Point on the Saturday. And the exciting poker run at sea on Sunday. So be sure to follow Mercury Fest SLU today.

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And if you're just catching us, if you're just joining us, welcome. Welcome to the playground. Everybody on their way to work. 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

All right, let's get into the morning thought for today, and always. We spend so much time of our lives trying to become rich in things that the world celebrates. Money, status, success, influence, and possessions. We wake up thinking about bills, deadlines, responsibilities, and the next thing we have to achieve. The hustle becomes so loud that we can forget we are not only workers, providers, and dreamers. We are humans, and we are also spiritual beings. Galatians 5:22-23 reminds us that the fruit of the Spirit is love, joy, peace, patience, kindness, goodness, faithfulness, gentleness, and self-control. And these are the riches heaven adores. These are the treasures that cannot be stolen, taxed, lost in a fire, or left behind when life is over. So today, let our prayers be, God, make us rich in love, make us wealthy in patience. Let peace overflow in me. Increase my kindness, strengthen my faithfulness, and teach me self-control. There's nothing wrong with working hard and desiring a better life, but let's not become so busy building a successful life that we neglect to build a beautiful spirit. So for today and always, may we remember that the greatest wealth is not only what we have in our hands, but what God has grown within our hearts. That's right, folks. The morning thought for today and always. Just a golden nugget to put in your pocket. Rest it on your chest.

0: And the time is now 8 o'clock in St. Lucia, the Caribbean, the rest of the region. And of course, the next hour is sponsored by Flo.
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Where are my cricket lovers? The St. Lucia Kings are ready for another exciting Republic Bank Caribbean Premier League season. And the team is looking forward to welcoming fans back to the Darren Sammy Cricket Grounds. And of course, St. Lucia has 5 home matches. Be sure to get your tickets at Soul Service Stations, All Cell Outlets, Steve Barbershop, SAF Wines, and the box office at the Darren Sammy Cricket Grounds. And of course, we have 5 home matches. August 12th, 14th, the 16th, the 19th, and the 21st. And all matches begin at 7 o'clock in the evening. And the Kings have assigned and assembled a talented squad featuring top international stars and local talent. So fans, local supporters can expect a competitive, exciting cricket season. Yes, folks, that's the CPL 2026 season.

The folks down at Vino's Delight and Lavery, good morning. Eugenie and Rocky Lane, Opico, V Fort. Miss Donna, good morning. How are you, Auntie Donna? What's on the menu today? Trisha. Miss Janice and company, Panos. I wish you guys a beautiful Tuesday morning.

0: Yes, folks, are you ready for school party? 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And your principal, your person in charge is Mr. Jordan, Sir Jordan, actually.
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0: 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So are you ready for school party? And I believe yesterday was the first show. And of course, you can join the vibes again at 11 o'clock this morning.

Big up the folks who at work already. And big up the folks, you know, when they cook their food to come to work for lunch. Time 10 o'clock, you know, you eat it already. So your hot home cooked food, try and save it for lunchtime. But the person you know, if you know, you know.

And the folks down at True Value Kitchen. Want you in the best way. What you want? And of course, CPJ. Eve Hard as Hard and Company. Hello and good morning. And of course, big shout out to everyone getting ready for that Sunday. 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

0: Yes, I welcome back. We're still inside the Flow Sponsored Hour. And of course, we're doing it on the playground. On the ones and twos, we have Selector Jerry. And I see Jerry take a lane there this morning.
1: Mark up our book with my pen. Mister, if I did y'all them, send all of them. Me the yes of love all of them.
0: Auntie Alfie in Canada. Good morning.

So the time is now 8:24 in the morning. And of course, as customary, I'm always inviting the listeners, the audience, to touch base, to check in. So if you want to send me a message, you could do so on WhatsApp. And trust me, we see your messages immediately. So if you want to send a message, a shout out, and of course, you could just hold it one time for sweet and sour, right? So the WhatsApp number is... Coming on when I'm in last year. Hop me close like traffic from cars. Yeah, boy, the music coming down. I cannot focus. Hot speed. Anyways, the WhatsApp number is 718-554-1005. That's 718-554-1005. And right now, I have a direct question for the audience. If you want to message me, please do. But tell me something you're grateful for today. I mean, it's still early, but I'm sure they have things that you're really grateful for.

Well, I'll tell you what I'm grateful for this morning. This morning I went to the gas station, a particular gas station, where I usually get my coffee, a little water, and a banana. But when I reach outside there, I see how somebody selling a whole breakfast at the back of their vehicle. I'm like, wow. So I got so much more. There was cocoa tea, bakes and sunfish. I was like, wow, they even had breadfruit balls. And everything was really nice and hot. I was like, yes, say, Father, I'm going to work well prepared. So sometimes it's just the little things, you know. And we just have to highlight it. So I'm grateful for the random person selling beautiful breakfast that I was able to, you know, get something hot and nice for the morning. Got the mile and keep peace. Yes, so the number is 718-554-1005. See where you're up to. That's 718-554-1005.

Someone says, I'm thankful for life. It's overcast in Labrie, but we're enjoying the music this morning. Keep it up, Hot FM. That's why you're the best. Better than the rest. Absolutely. And that's coming from Venus Delight in Labrie.

tune. Selector Jerry on the ones and twos. And it's only 8:30 in the morning. It's a Tuesday. And that's how we do it on the Supreme Sound.

M800, good morning, darling. Look, someone tell me they're grateful that they bought their CPL tickets already. That's right, I guess they took advantage of the early bird special. And it's not too late for you to get your CPL tickets. Let's see what the king is going to do for us this morning. I mean, this season.

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Oh boy, long I had this tune. Big up Nina Blackman. And of course, if you're just joining us, welcome to the playground. You're still inside the Flow Sponge, an hour up until 9 o'clock this morning. And to all of those of you listening, thank you so much. And we hope that we're setting the pace for the morning, for the day. On the ones and twos is Selector Jerry and of course myself, Miss Danielle Dubois. Good morning goes out to AJ and staff of W Mart Soufre.

The whole Castries Market. That's me alone. Bring up all the soca lovers. That no matter what season it is, what time of the year, we always dig in a sweet soca, man. Good morning. I'd like to send birthday greetings to my daughter, Zephrina. 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

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Monrepo in the house. Blessings, Miss June.

0: shoulders, knees and toes. 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
1: Everybody now.
0: Head, shoulders, knees.
1: Turn around and
2: bend. Hey, where the folks going, Mercury Fest? Next week, Saturday. All the boat owners, check in. We have to load up Pigeon Point next week, Saturday. We underwater, you know. Antonia, hey, hot speed, Selector Jerry.

Macho, M800 on Route 1A. Good morning. And he says that's coming from the Shabin crew. Bring up Barbados, who had Kadumans yesterday. Did you see Rihanna on the road? Rihanna was on the road yesterday.

0: the ear if shiver. 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In the grave.
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2: 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Face down, face down, face down, face down. 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C to the A, to the AMP.

0: Alright, the time is now 9 o'clock in the morning in St. Lucia. And of course, the last hour was sponsored by Flo. And coming up next, we have the news update brought to you by Massey Stores.
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Good morning. This is your news update for Tuesday, 4th August 2026. I am Daniel Dubois. St. Lucia has a new acting governor general following the departure of Sir Cyril Errol Charles, who demitted office Friday, July 31st, 2026, after years of national service. Effective Saturday, August 1st, 2026, His Majesty King Charles III, acting on the advice of Prime Minister Philippe J. Pierre, appointed Mr. Félix Finistère to serve as Acting Governor-General. Sir Errol first took office as Acting Governor-General on November 11, 2021, following the departure of Sir Neville Snack, before officially appointed Governor-General on November 1st, 2024. His tenure came to a close at the end of July, paving the way for Finistère to assume the country's highest constitutional office in an acting capacity. The government's newborn grants program officially came into effect on Saturday, August 1st, 2026, providing financial assistance to families welcoming new babies. Press Secretary to the Prime Minister, Melissa Paul, explained that the initiative announced in Prime Minister Philippe J. Pierre's 2026-2027 budget aims to help mothers manage some of the early expenses that come with caring for a newborn. CEO of Algas Organics, Johan Dujo, says the conversation about pesticide use should focus on responsible application rather than the amount being used. His comments follow an FAO report ranking St. Lucia as the world's sixth most intensive user of pesticides. Based on his experience working with farmers over the past decade, Dujo believes most follow recommended guidelines and observe proper harvesting intervals. He adds that while synthetic pesticides remain necessary to protect crops, improper use can threaten both human health and the environment. This has been your news update. I am Daniel Dubois. Join us for full details of these and other stories when we present the midday news package. The news update is brought to you by Massey Stores.

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the Trinidad and Tobago community in St. Lucia. I know emancipation just passed, but it's also independence coming up at the end of August. And I know the community here is always doing something special to celebrate. So bring up all the Trinis.

Big shout out to Tulip of Kamalzo, Viewed Fort. Well, gee, I hope I said it properly. Is that Kamla?

0: All right, the time is now 9:17 in the morning, and the next 10 minutes is sponsored by W-Mart. 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

tune. Oh my goodness, it's one of the biggest tracks out of St. Lucia. That's right, Selector Jerry. 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

Yes folks, you know when you hear that music, for me it's Junior Quay All Alone I hear, you know. It's on the way. October is around the corner. And of course, if you're just joining us, good morning. We're still in the playground. Selector Jerry on the ones and twos. And we're about to get into our sweet and sour scenario for today. And we will be right back

0: is yours. 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
5: 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Hey. 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And of course, we had so much fun in the playground. So before I read, I always like to give the information as to how you can contact us. And of course, you can send your WhatsApp messages. You can send a voice note. But I always rather a call. And if you want to call me and have a discussion, the number is 458-1053. That's 458-1053. You can give your feedback on the scenario. And of course, for WhatsApp, the number is 718-554-1005. That's 718-554-1005. And of course, if you're on the call from Canada, you could do so directly using the number 416-619-4851. 416-619-4851. All right, let's get into it. I thought your partner's supposed to love you for you and not try to change you. My boyfriend is extremely outgoing and extroverted, while I am naturally more reserved and quiet. We live together, and when it's just us, it's perfect. We enjoy the world we created. Honestly, if it were not for his outgoing nature, we may never have ended up together, and I love him very much. But he always wants to go out, attend events, and have people over, and sometimes it becomes too much for me. I need quiet time and space to recover after socializing. He does not seem to understand that. When I want to leave an event early, he gets annoyed. When I suggest that he goes without me because I'm tired or not in the mood, he gets upset because he does not want to attend alone. If I force myself to go everywhere with him, I become drained and irritable, which causes another argument. The bigger problem is his family. I come from a very small family, but he has a big, very social family. And because I do not attend every gathering or sit and entertain people for hours, they have started saying that I am antisocial, stoosh, unfriendly, and trying to separate

him from them. He told me, I guess, he feels sad that I can't meet his family or their social demands. Now he's pressuring me even more because he says my behavior is making him look bad in front of his family. But things escalated when I was at his niece's christening recently. After I spent the entire day cooking, cleaning chicken and decorating at his mother's house, I whispered to him that I was going home to change and I would come back much later. Out of nowhere, the mother shouts, "Tell her when she go, don't come back." I was shocked. I froze, stayed quiet, and I just left. He allowed me to go, and for sure, I did not return. Now he's telling me I should apologize to his mother. Excuse me? Why? Just so? I think that's disrespectful, and slowly I feel myself changing to please him. Should I apologize? I love the man, but not his family. Where I going? Just because I'm not outgoing? What do you guys think I should do? Alright, we're going to read it one more time. I thought your partner supposed to love you for you and not try to change you. My boyfriend is extremely outgoing and extroverted, while I am naturally more reserved and quiet. We live together, and when it's just us, it's perfect. We enjoy the world we created. Honestly, if it wasn't for his outgoing nature, we may never have ended up together, but I love him very much. But he always wants to go out, attend events, or have people over, and sometimes it's a bit too much for me. I need quiet time and space to recover after socializing. He does not seem to understand that. When I want to leave an event early, he gets annoyed. When I suggest that he goes without me because I'm tired or not in the mood, he gets upset because he does not want to attend alone. But if I force myself to go anywhere with him, I become drained and irritable, which causes another argument. The bigger problem is his family. I come from a very small family, but he has a big, very social family. And because I do not attend every gathering or sit and entertain people for hours, they have started saying I am antisocial, stoosh, unfriendly, and trying to separate him from them. He told me so. I guess he feels sad that I can't meet his family or social demands. Now he's pressuring me even more because he says my behavior is making him look bad in front of his family. Things escalated when I was at his niece's christening. After I spent the entire day cooking, cleaning, and decorating. She said cooking, cleaning chicken, and decorating. I whispered to him that I was going home to change and I would come back much later. Out of nowhere, the mother shouts, "Tell her when she go, don't come back." I was shocked. I froze, stayed quiet, and just left. He allowed me to go, and for sure, I did not return. Now he's telling me I should apologize to his mother. Excuse me, why, just so? I think that's disrespectful. And slowly, I feel myself changing to please him. Should I apologize? I love my man, but not his family. Where I going? Just because I'm not outgoing? What do you guys think I should do? Yes, pal. So it seems the mother huffed the girl. They huffed her because she was not in the mood and she didn't want to stay. I mean, come on, tolerance is a big theme. Tolerance, understanding, compassion.

Somebody says, leave Matis being a child. Yes, folks, so give me a call. Let me know what you're thinking. 458-1053. And on the WhatsApp, it's 718-554-1005. WhatsApp is 718-554-1005.

0: Morning caller, you're on the air.
1: Hello, good morning.
0: Good morning, darling. How are you?
1: I'm fine, how are you?
0: I'm well, I'm well.
1: The problem is, like, I don't think she should apologize. Because it's the mother that tell her to, like, on camera.
0: Sorry?
1: I don't think she should apologize to her mom.
0: Mm-hmm. You don't think she should tell the guy what?
1: I don't think she should apologize to the mother.
0: Oh, I'm not hearing you properly. Hold on. You don't think she should apologize to the mother?
1: No, I don't think so.
0: Okay. I think the mother was wrong for that, eh? Because for
1: yes,
0: some...
1: she was very wrong for that.
0: Because the girl, the writer, wasn't talking to the mother and she just assumed, like, she want to go already.
1: Yeah, I don't think so.
0: So what advice...
1: She love her man, not her mother. You understand?
0: Yeah, I like that. Exactly.
1: And I don't think she should apologize to the mother. She don't owe the mother apology.
0: Right. Thank you. So
1: I don't think she should apologize.
0: Mm-hmm. Any advice for her as you conclude?
1: I think you should just continue your relationship and forget about the mom.
0: Yeah. And don't feel bad for how you are.
1: Exactly.
0: All righty then, caller. Thank you so much. Good morning, you're on the air.
2: Yeah, good morning. I don't think she should apologize to the man or the mother.
0: You close to the speaker? There's an echo. You have to take down the volume on your radio, sir.
2: I think the man should apologize to her.
0: The man should apologize to her.
2: Yeah.
0: Nice. Why you say that?
2: Because of what his mother said.
0: Yeah. That was out of place though. And then all the extra pressure just because, you know, she's not the most outgoing person and whatnot.
2: Yeah.
0: Mm-hmm. So what advice you have for the writer?
2: Tell a man, start to be a man. Be a man, this
0: boy. So how do you think the man can protect her in that scenario?
2: Tell his mother to stay out of his business.
0: Yeah. Real talk.
2: Yeah, man.
0: Yeah, man. Thank you so much, Carla. Yes, I am. Going to the WhatsApp platform. She should not apologize and may have to put his mother in his place. In her place. Apologize to the mother for water. I think his mother should be the one to apologize. Nonsense. I got the end of the story. Can you read it again? Okay. Writer, leave that man. That man is our mommy's boy. So in short, basically the scenario is there's a couple, they love each other, but they're two very different people. The guy is more, you know, extroverted, he likes to lime, he's always going out, he's doing his thing. But the girl, the writer, she says she's a lot more quiet, a lot more reserved, and sometimes she just doesn't really fit in the family dynamic, which she says is very big and very social. So one day she wanted to leave the christening after she said she was cleaning, and she was very sure to say she was cleaning chicken. I don't know, writer, it seems like that one burned you. And decorating for the christening. And now she was going to tell the boyfriend, well, she's leaving, she's going to come back later. The mother say, when you go, don't come back. Wow. I find that to be a little bit extreme, eh? That's not a man, that's a maniku.
3: Hello, good morning.
0: Morning, sir, you're on the air.
3: Yeah. My take on that is that he should be a bigger man and have his mom and his girlfriend or whatever she's doing to sit down, right? And explain to the mother what kind of person his woman are, mm-hmm. right? Because you value a woman, you know your woman oof. Right? So your mother is supposed to understand that also. Right? And your mother cannot come into your relationship business. Mm-hmm. That's private. That's your privacy, because you cannot come into your mother and your father or whoever she's business.
0: Mm-hmm.
3: That's unacceptable to them.
0: Yeah.
3: So why should it be acceptable to your relationship, even though you are a son?
0: Yeah.
3: So he has to speak to his mom and apologize to his girlfriend directly in front of his mom and the girlfriend, right? And be a man and take responsibilities for actions that doesn't make any sense at all, like what I heard on the radio.
0: Exactly.
3: Right, because sometimes I have the same little problem after when I speak to my mom about it, because you cannot choose my partner for me.
0: Mm-hmm.
3: You do not know what my partner like.
0: Yeah.
3: Don't like, etc.
0: Exactly.
3: So he has to be the man and have the two ladies to sit down, explain to his mom the kind of individual his woman are, apologize to his mom, and also his mom, and also apologize to his girlfriend, and have the mom to at least apologize to the girlfriend in a certain manner that she would understand.
0: Right.
3: Right? Because you don't do that. Is that you're pushing happiness away. So then what if your son going to get somebody else and that person treats your son in a manner that you don't like? Right? She's not an outgoing person that's very respectable, because nowadays you get women going out and it's very annoying to some in relationships. Right? So if he has a housewife, a housewoman, just know she's a housewife.
0: A homebody.
3: That's my tip on that.
0: Yeah. I just have one question for you, Colin. In the moment, you might have to take down your if you speak in, so in the moment when the mother basically huffed the girl when she says she's going out of home, as a man, what would you have done in that moment? Or what you believe probably should have happened in that moment?
3: Well, to be honest, if my woman lives at my home with me, my mom and them, right?
0: Mm-hmm.
3: My family, right? There are rules and regulations for both parties, for both my mom and my woman. My woman is not supposed to be disrespecting my mom in any form of sitting chats or, you know, same goes for my mom. If either party has a problem, they call me on the side, son, I have a problem, so and so is being other kind of rude to me and stuff, I did not act up anything, that's your woman, I speak to you.
0: Yeah.
3: Same goes for the woman. Babe, honey, I have a problem with your mom, your sister, whoever in the house, they've been harassing me or whatever. Now, before I snap or whatever, I come to you, that's your family, that's your mom, that's your sister. You understand?
0: Yeah.
3: So, in relationships, you just have to just try your best to balance.
0: Yeah, I like that word.
3: Balance, something is wrong.
0: Balance and compromise.
3: Whether you live at your family home, at your mom's home with your woman, or your woman home with your mom and stuff, you have to balance.
0: Yeah. All right, Kola, well, thank you very much.
3: You have to set rules.
0: Yeah.
3: Right. You have to set rules. You have to make preparations. You have to make sacrifices.
0: Mm-hmm.
3: Because you're gonna just have a woman living at your mom's home and feel
0: In the scenario, they don't live at the mom's home. Eh? The couple lives away from the family home.
3: So they live together.
0: Yeah, they live together, but not with the mom and etc.
3: Well, if it's that, there is no way for the mom to come to intervene. If they live at their own home, there is no way for the mom to intervene.
0: Yeah.
3: Right? Or probably the reason why the mom probably intervened is probably something she heard or probably something she saw.
0: Mm-hmm. Yeah. Because apparently she's known for leaving an event early, so the mother was like, just go. If you go in, don't come back.
3: No, but okay, let's see. We have a family reunion, right? My girlfriend is doing such and so much, and whoever that's supposed to be doing what they're supposed to be doing, not even doing what they're supposed to be doing.
0: Mm-hmm.
3: And she's doing all what that she's doing just to make sure everything is okay, that nothing don't mess up. Right? Yeah. So why would you take advantage of somebody that's really there to help and support you as a mother-in-law? And you still have little girls is about her?
0: Yeah.
3: No.
0: Yeah, the mama's really out of place. But caller, thank you very much. We appreciate your contribution this morning. Thanks for the chat, okay?
3: Thanks. You're
0: all right, girls. Have a good day. Yes, that's how the cookie crumbles. People, that's how it is sometimes. I cannot read that one. Okay. Good morning. Listening to the topic, it's high time those in-laws behave themselves. She should not apologize. In other words, the mom should apologize to her, actually. Okay. Okay. Apologize to the mother for what the mother wrong and out of place. The mother is the one who owes her an apology.
4: Repeating. Hey, morning. Thanks for repeating. Yeah, if I even think the mother from the jump don't like me, I would not even partake in certain something, and the mother would have to deal with it. I wouldn't disrespect her unless she come for it. But the fact that she tell me don't come back, she wouldn't have to worry about me coming back, and her son would have to understand something. I asking you to choose. Your mother is your mother, but you're gonna have to draw boundaries. First and foremost, I would not be apologizing to whom? The mom? No, she tell me don't come back. I ain't coming back, and I'll let my boyfriend know. It's not a matter of choosing me or her. No. I would never ask for that. But you would have to know going forward where the whole relationship going and how we're going to deal with this. And don't look for me to attend anything your family having. Period. Mm-hmm. Point blank. End of story.
0: Mm-hmm.
4: No. And as a matter of fact, he needs to apologize to me for the way his mother act. Totally, completely ignorant. That means she probably ain't like you from the jump. The family don't like you. So see your way out of that.
0: Yeah, and I think that's an important point too, because after that happened, even why would the boyfriend? So that means if the boyfriend asking me to apologize, and is she that huff me and put me on the spot like that, why? What did I do? So there's a bigger problem here, you understand? So that's why I asked the caller previously, what would you do to me as a man in that situation? You're supposed to nip it in the bud and say, hey, mom, that's not your place. You're wrong for that. Etc. etc. But we didn't see that actually coming up and happening, right? May say people complaining on the line there. I'll say, may say when you'll call the line low on the radio on your end. It's all good. It's all good. You know, it's all good in the neighborhood. But that's how it is sometimes. But if I understand this right, if she was cleaning and decorating, I'm sure she was just going home to freshen up. Exactly. That's what she said, right? So why tell her don't come back? Really? She should not apologize. The mom has to apologize to her. I agree. Good morning. You're on the air.
5: Yes, good morning.
0: Good morning, sir.
5: Hello?
0: Hello. You're on the air. You could go ahead with your contribution.
5: Hello?
0: Hello? Eh. All right. I guess he wasn't hearing me. Someone says, hey, I'm in the same situation. And trust me, at first it was getting to me. But I realized she was a blessing in my life. Sometimes holding on does more damage than letting go. I agree. Good morning, caller. You're on the air.
5: Yes, good morning.
0: Good morning,
5: sir. I think right there and then, the man should stop his mother.
0: Yeah.
5: As soon as he made that statement.
0: Real.
5: That's a ridiculous statement.
0: Mm-hmm.
5: And why is it that mothers always want to have problems with their sons to be friends? You never hear fathers have problems with their daughter, boyfriend, or their son's girlfriend.
0: Yeah.
5: The mothers always have a problem.
0: Mm-hmm.
5: That is in you.
0: I wonder if it's
5: a...
0: Mm-hmm. Go ahead.
5: Yeah, she's not supposed to apologize to the girl, she's not to apologize to her. And me the girl not realize that it would be more reason to not have to go to mingle with them. Just stay in your section.
0: Stay in your section,
5: that's
0: eh?
5: Like it.
0: Thank you very much, caller. Good morning, you're on the air.
6: Morning.
0: But, Cola. You have to low down your volume. Okay, it's better now. Go ahead.
6: What I have to say here? I have to argue with the lady that called before now, gentlemen. All what she said positive. Yes, that? And that lady herself, the guy mother, is a malpop. TJ Pop, PCI, the people matter in life, DK Fresh, Ubadi Ali Pazi. It's a malpop or a pop. You understand? Take care of yourself.
0: Thank you very much.
6: I ain't stayed too long. I'm too old to stay on a regular long like that.
0: Okay. Thank you for calling. I appreciate it. Sorry?
6: Vous êtes compris?
0: Say that again.
6: Si vous êtes compris, moi.
0: Caller, I'm not hearing you properly. And the patois is not too strong, okay? So you'll have to translate for me.
6: I'll do that for you once a while. Take care of yourself.
0: No problem. God bless.
6: I'll get you all once a while.
0: All right. God bless you. Have a good one. Thank you for calling.
6: And bye-bye.
0: Okay, Lily. Yes, folks, so that's how the cookie crumbles. Somebody says maybe the mother have another girl for the son. She doesn't owe the mother any apology. Somebody says, after the girl cleans so much chicken, you don't want her to come back? My lady eat all the chicken. Well, she didn't come back even for that. Yeah, for real. The more we unpack this and unravel it, my girl, the writer, to me, it seems like it have a lot going on. You know, there's a lot more that meets the eye.

Somebody says, I find me not talking about how the man did not stand up for the lady in the moment. I agree. For me to collect a huff like that from somebody murder, after I tried my best whole morning, after I didn't really want to be in that spree, cleaning, decorating, I don't know when last I blew up a balloon, cleaning chicken, I come in and I telling you, I'm going and come back to your heirs, you personally, your mother will come and tell me, don't come back. No. So as we wrap up, these are my thoughts. Writer, I find your man should have stand up for you. He should have say something. And if he had nip it in the bud, immediately, take the two of you, go in a room and talk about it. The mother was absolutely out of place. You're wrong for that, mommy. You're wrong for that. And at least, you know, you're so gracious and quiet. Right? You left. You didn't say anything. And that's also in some people's nature. They won't fight back. You understand? They just won't show up. When they shut out, that's it, eh? So I think sometimes, and as one of the callers was saying, balance is important. Compromise is important. Tolerance is important. And also the bigger picture is important. You know, everybody's different. You know, she started off the letter saying, you know, everybody's supposed to, I thought your man or your person supposed to love you for who you are, and it's not about changing. So if you have more of that, understanding the personality of your person, I know opposites do attract, but some things has to give. So for me, my girl, I wouldn't apologize. Have a chat with your man and tell him he need to deal that situation. And even the fact that he asking you to apologize, to me, something wrong. Very upside down. So my girl, take heart. Don't leave your man for that, because it seems like you guys are very happy. But the man needs to step in and stand up. Alright folks, so that's it for Sweet and Sour in the Morning. Thank you so much. Always appreciate the calls, the engagement, your feedback. And for sure, the show would not be what it is without you, our loyal listeners, our audience. 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So my name is Daniel Dubois. It's been a pleasure. 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

0: your back, bend your back, I break in your back, bend your back, bend your back, bend your back, I break in your back. Hey, good morning, St. Lucia. It's your favorite host, the big guy. And you're locked up last. Right here at Hot FM from 10 to 2 p.m. I'll be bringing you the hottest hits, the biggest throwbacks, local vibes. And yes, if you want to shout out somebody, we're going to do that as well. I got a birthday or anniversary or a special shout out. And link me on the WhatsApp platform 718-554-1005. That number again is 718-554-1005. Hey, so whether you're at work on the road, let me tell you, don't touch that dial. You're locked into Hot FM. It's the blast with the big guy. Alongside me, Selector Jerry. Yes, he's under control right now. Rocking and grooving into the music.
1: Shift your back left. Touch that old girl. Go down low girl. Put down a show now. Feel like Glenda. Step up your fender. Go in the center.
0: And for those of you already at the JME,
1: go down. When you whining, just go down.
0: Remember, don't let anybody steal your joy, your peace, or your happiness.
1: When you hear me, just go.
0: And the only opinion of you that matters is the one of yourself. Yes.

And remember, at 11 o'clock, it's all about school party. Hey, so kids, get ready, get ready. Your principal, the one and only Sir Jordan.

And it's now 60 minutes after the hour of 10 o'clock. Let's go into the WhatsApp platform. And this one says, condolences goes to Empress Bobo on the passing of her brother David, a.k.a. Hurricane of Palmas in Sufra. Hold strong, Empress Jagaida. And that's coming from Empress Christabella of Diamond in Sufra. This one says, special morning to you, my doodoo darling, big guy. Blessed Tuesday. Special morning to my sweetheart friend, Sandra Louisa, and her friend, Mary. Coming from Monica Daisy, always locked in. Hot FM, number one. And this one says, happy birthday to my niece, Hamani Ishmael, who celebrated her birthday today. Wishing her all the best, coming from her aunt, Candia. Her sisters, Brianna, her nephew, Kai, her cousins, Chris, Caleb, Kayla, Haley, and Dylan. This one says, well, bless, good morning to you, my darling big guy. How was your night's rest and family? Hope that you enjoyed safe by God's grace. I pray you have a wonderful day with God. Yes. And that's coming from Delma Fred. Good morning, Delma Fred. How you doing? And a special good morning goes out to Nana over in Barbados. How you doing? Good morning, big guy. How are you? Blessed day to you and your family. And to everyone, enjoy your day and be safe. Grand Rising, big guy. Have a blessed Tuesday, sir. Greetings coming from Pinky in Barbados. Oh, yes, Pinky, big up yourself as well. This one says, well said. Have a safe and protected day. Good morning, big guy. I would like to send birthday greetings to my daughter, Safrina. I wish you a good health, God's blessing. I hope you enjoy your birthday. This is coming from your mom, Diana, in Brooklyn. Happy birthday. And blessed Tuesday to you, big guy. Oh, thank you very much. And same to you as well. 18 minutes after the hour of 10 o'clock. Let's get back to the music.

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So are you ready for School Party? Remember, that's happening at 11 a.m. this morning with Sir Jordan. Hey, so kids, get ready, get ready, get ready.

0: Watch that, brother. 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

And it's 28 minutes after the hour of 10 o'clock. I gotta pay some bills right now. Hey, more music, more vibes. After this.

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Let's get back to the music.

And as well, says good morning, big guy. Hope all is well. I'd like to send a special shout out to my mom, Big Mama. Just made her day coming from the big girl, Adeline.

And this one says, good morning, Mr. Big Guy and Hot FM team. Blessings to each and everyone. Shout out Boss Lady Drew and her family. And two lovely children, Tamara and Rodigan. My grandson, Garnet. This is coming from Julianne of Shoreside Village. Please and thanks.

Eres bueno, bocón chivadis.

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That's Spawning's Corner in Monrepo. I bless the Miss Jew. I bless Tuesday to each and every one. 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

And as well, just happy birthday to Wendy Phillip.

Alright then, alright. Hey guys, just about 2 minutes after 11 o'clock in the morning. So we say good morning, students. Yeah, we're on the PA system right now. Yeah, the train outside. Yeah, we're about to start the class, so get inside, alright? Yeah, go settle yourself down, we're about to start, yeah. The class. Yeah. Hey, what a Tuesday, right? Second day of back to school. With all FM Communications. Limited. So, of course, we remind you guys the number in studio. Parents, please let the children participate in this program. So I've been asked the parents, yes, to allow the children again to let them participate. Of course, yesterday what I had was parents answering the questions or the elders answering the questions and the children in the background. I want the children to participate in the program. So get them on board and let's make it happen.

And of course, hey guys, welcome to School Park. The class is settled, so let's get started. And of course, it happens here, right on Hot FM, Monday to Friday from 11 a.m. to 11:30 a.m. And it's all about the school party, our corporate sponsor. 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

0: 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So, of course, what you can do is follow us on a Hot 7 TV's Plug and Play Channel 7. 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We're also on YouTube as well. So, let's begin school party, classes, and let that bell ring.
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0: And like they would say, a school is in. So good morning again. Of course, your teacher, your students, your my students, you are listening on the outside. And the principal, big up to the assistant in studio, Mr. Steen as well. So, of course, kids, let's get the ball rolling to participate in Back to School. Our in-studio number is 458-1053. That number again, 458-1053. Or the WhatsApp platform, it is 718-554-1005. So, of course, let's talk a bit about how it works at Back to School. And it comprises of this here. It's called Did You Know? Fun facts and puns. We've got another section called Tips for Kids. We also got St. Lucian teaching icons. Other subjects include main subject, trivia quiz, name that theme or movie, break time, of course. We have spelling bee. We have St. Lucia we love, St. Lucian historical facts, Jeopardy style. Children must answer by starting with what is and your answer. We have community diary, talking about schools, registration, orientation, and so forth and so on. Also, we've got a new section just added. It's called homework. So again, to participate in studio, number is 458-1053. Class, you can also use the WhatsApp platform at 718-554-1005. And we're asking parents again to please allow the children to participate. If you want to assist them, no problem, of course, you will assist them, but we prefer to hear the voices giving the answers as to the mummies or the dads speaking out on the answers. Thank you so much. Classes, let's get it happening. Let's see what's happening over there. So today we're doing fun facts. Of course, take a listen carefully. And did you know that when gorillas are happy, they burp? Yes, when gorillas are happy, they burp. Unlike us, we burp. When gorillas are happy, yes, when the gorillas are happy, they actually burp. Did you know? Butterflies taste with their feet. That's right, butterflies taste with their feet. They use tiny sensors to check for food and find safe leaves for their babies. Cool like that. Did you know peanut butter can be turned into diamonds? Yes. How, you may ask? Yes, people. Peanut butter can be turned into microscopic diamonds using high pressure because it is rich in carbon. Yes. Did you know that? I didn't. Breaking news. Did you know glass is actually made from superheated liquid sand?
1: I like it.
0: Yes. Did you know that glass is actually made from superheated liquid sand?
1: La, la, la, la, la.
0: Glass is primarily made by melting silica and sand with sodium carbonate. They call it soda ash and calcium carbonate, limestone. Just some fun facts for you students out there in case you didn't know. And did you know wind is completely silent until it hits an object? Wind is completely silent until it hits an object.
2: This is the song, la la la la.
0: And that's it here for fun facts.
2: It works.
0: Students, did you learn something this morning? I trust that you did.
2: It works, song.
0: Did you know, yes, peanut butter can be turned into diamonds?
2: La, la, la, la.
0: Yes, peanut butter can be turned into microscopic diamonds using high pressure because it is rich in carbon.
2: Song.
0: Let me tell you, look, peanut butter, we go and buy there now. Hey, my brother, let me try something. Yeah. Did you know? When gorillas burp, they are happy.
2: The words.
0: Yeah.
2: That's big.
0: And that was your fun fact for today, Tuesday class.
3: All right, stand back. This is the song, la la la la, Snuffy's song.
4: Sing it, Mr. S.
3: La la la la, la la la la, Snuffy's song.
0: So, of course, you can join us tomorrow, same time, for another Fun fact, right here on Back to School. So, class, we shall move forward into the program. And again, to remind you guys, the number in studio to participate is 458-1053. Let's jump into, oh my goodness, mathematics. Yeah, we're solving a problem today. Yes, folks, of course. That one should be easier, right? So get your pencil and your paper and listen to the question. Again, to call in with your answer, you got to call at 458-1053. Or the first child or young person who sends me a voice note on the platform with the correct answer, you will win automatically. Today, the pass is, what do we get here? It says here, hey, today's prize is marvelous. It's from Big Gardens. It's a pass to Big Gardens Water Park. So let's get the ball rolling. 458-1053 or 718-554-1005. And class, please pay attention to the question. Answer correctly. We're doing mathematics. We're solving a problem today. 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It starts at 11 a.m. and ends at 11:30 a.m. How many seconds does this program stay on for? 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Remember, your answer's got to be in seconds, right? Not in minutes. 458-1053. Let's head to the phone lines. Hard FM. Yes. Back to school. Good morning.
4: Hello.
0: Hi, good morning. How are you doing today?
4: I'm good.
0: Okay, where are you calling from?
4: Beg your pardon?
0: Where are you calling from?
4: I'm calling from Moshi.
0: Moshi in the building. All right, so you heard the question. Do you have an answer for me?
4: Beg your pardon?
0: Do you have an answer for me? Did you hear the question?
4: No, I did not.
0: Okay, so here's the question. Listen carefully. Please turn down the volume in your background, please. Thank you. Turn down the volume. Yes. All right, then. Thank you. Thank you. Thank you much. So your question again is, Horn FM's Back to School program, school party, it starts at 11 a.m. and ends at 11:30 a.m. My question to you is, how many seconds does this program stay on for? Again, how many seconds does this program stay on for? Your answer, please.
4: What is 1,800
0: seconds? 1,600
4: seconds,
0: you said, or was it eight?
4: Eight. Yeah, 800.
0: And is that your final answer?
4: Yes.
0: Righty then. Congratulations, you are absolutely correct. 1,800 seconds from 11:30 or 11 a.m. to 11:30 is 1,800. Congratulations. I'm going to get your name off the air. And, of course, you have just won yourself a pass to Big Gardens Water Park. Compliments our friends at Big Gardens. Congratulations once again.
4: Thank you. My name is Michaela Ford.
0: Okay, Miss Michaela, hold the line.

Well, I seem to have lost Miss Paul on the line. So, Miss Michaela, you call us back. I need some information, some more information from you. So, you're listening. Include you in the background. All right, of course, congratulations to Miss M. Paul, Michaela Paul, out of Moshi. Win herself a pass to Big Otter's Water Spot. Yeah. We're in the water park, right? In the water park, we're going. That's important.

0: Big win for Breaker. When we get back, Breaker's a short time, man. Short time. Be back momentarily for some more entertainment and information right here on School Party.
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That's for sure. Break is over. So let's head back in the class. So please and thanks, students. And let's get the ball rolling. Yeah. And of course, at break time, we're going to talk about healthy living, right? Tips for kids on healthy hygiene. That's important. So let's jump right into that again. Tips for healthy hygiene, eating and drinking habits. Kids, children, listen. Today, we're discussing bathroom breaks. Now, of course, you just had a break time, so you'd understand what I'm talking about. Well, yes, again, bathroom breaks. Encouraging kids to use the bathroom during the break time helps avoid classroom disruptions, prevents accidents, and supports healthy habits. Good bathroom habits. Go early. Try to use the restroom during the first part of the break so there is no need to rush. Take your time. Do not rush or hover while, of course, which means when you say hover, which means holding your body in a half-squat position above the seat without sitting down. You know, you need to relax yourself. It can make things harder for your bladder to release. So you need to sit up in an upright position. After you flush and clean, it's important. Always flush the toilet when finished and keep the area tidy for the next person. Wash your hands. Yes, important. Wash your hands. Use soap and cleaning or clean water or clean running water for at least 20 seconds to wash away germs. Again, use soap and clean running water for at least 20 seconds to wash away germs. Very important. Low finzevi bathroom la. Mm-hmm. Dry properly. Use paper towel or an air dryer. Completely have your hands over. Spread it out. Make sure all wetness is out. Yes. And then, of course, you head out. Don't play in there. Maybe blow off in the blow, your hands are dry, you get out. Report issues. Tell a teacher or staff member right away if the toilet is overflowing or is out of soap or any problem. Probably there's no tissue in there as well. So again, tell a teacher or a staff member right away if the toilet is overflowing or out of soap or tissue paper. That's important. And that was, of course, that was your bathroom. We discussed how to use the bathroom, you know, accordingly in a tidy and healthy manner, so to speak. But most important, you know, most important, whenever you're done in the bathroom, you wash your hands thoroughly. That's important.

Now, first class, yesterday we for homework, I gave you guys to do some work for me for today. So get your papers out, your book out. We're going to talk about it, of course, right about now. Yesterday, yes, I gave you a question. And the question was, for homework, I asked you to find out for me, is water wet? And I'll tell you what. Some of you found it rather difficult in asking, you know, in answering that question. So what do you mean, but water is always wet? Well, the question again asked, is water wet? Well, the answer depends on how you define wet. Class, pay attention. Again, the answer depends on how you define wet. In everyday language, yes, most people would say water is wet because it makes things wet and feels wet to touch. In science, many scientists would say water itself is not wet. Instead, wetness is the condition that occurs when a liquid such as water sticks to the surface of a solid object. Water makes other objects wet, but the water itself is the liquid causing the wetness. Did you understand? I shall repeat. In everyday language, yes, most people would say water is wet because it makes wet, it actually makes things wet and feels wet to touch. In science, many scientists would say water itself is not wet. Instead, wetness is the condition of what occurs when a liquid such as water sticks to surfaces of a solid object. Water makes other objects wet, but water itself is the liquid causing the wetness. Understood? Correct is right. So again, it's how you define the word wet determines whether or not water is wet.

0: what they gonna say? Have a drink, clink, found a Bud Light, bad bitch like me.
1: Something to ponder on.
0: Patron, oh, let's go get it down. The sound,
1: definition, really and truly defines her.
0: Leave a good tip, I'ma blow all of my money.
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0: And of course, just recently added to school party, back to school party FM communications. Please pay attention. My school is the best. Yes. Simply call My School is the Best. And what happens every Wednesday, kids, you are asked to call and answer a question about the school or a related topic to stand a chance to win a scanner and a projector for their school. That's right. At the end of back to school promotion, we're giving away this scanner and projector. Compliments our friends from MNC Drugstore. Again, every Wednesday, kids, you are asked to call in at 458-1053. We'll probably ask you a question about school or a related topic. Get a chance to win that scanner and a projector for your school at the end of this promotion. Back to school. Compliments again, our friends from MNC. Big up MNC Home Depot and MNC Drugstore, the whole crew locked in as well. That's right, kids. So again, keep that number close to you, 458-1053. So tomorrow, Wednesday, you got to call in. We'll be asking you a question. You never know. So keep it locked. And now comes that time in the morning when you students get a chance to win a prize. Compliments one of our corporate sponsors. And again, the number in studio is 458-1053. If you have won before, give somebody a chance to win, please. And thanks, I'd appreciate that. Thank you very much. And again, parents, assist the children. Let the children answer the question. Give them before. In fact, I know they have phone. So you saw your phone and tablet. So they're online. So let's see what's happening over there. Again, let's do the question of the day. Wow, this is interesting. So what I will do today, based on the time that we have left, I'll just ask you guys a question, and we shall discuss that tomorrow. But here's your question, you gotta call me in if you answer. Listen carefully, why do we have day and night? The question for today. You answer me tomorrow. You call 458-1053. Your answer got to be precise. So you have overnight. Basically, it's a homework question to answer tomorrow for your chance to win right in Hall of Fame back to school program. Again, why do we have day and night? And remember, folks, remember, tomorrow you're calling with your answer. So WhatsApp platform, open answer. You have to call it at 458-1053. And of course, say back to school party. It happens right here on Hot FM. 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Shall we convene class tomorrow, same time, God willing. 11 to 11:30, right here on Hot FM. Again, remember, guys, your homework, your question for tomorrow, your chance to win. Why do we have day and night? The most correct answer, you shall win a fabulous prize, guaranteed, one of our sponsors. Class. Dismiss.
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It's about 2 minutes to the hour of 12 o'clock. At 12 o'clock, we break for our midday news. But let's continue with the music.

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7: 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I am Daniela Edwin. 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Sir Cyril Lerole Charles demitted office as Governor General of St. Lucia on July 31st, 2026, ending his tenure after serving in the role since 2021. Effective August 1st, 2026, His Majesty King Charles III appointed Mr. Felix Finisterre as Acting Governor General on the advice of Prime Minister Philippe Trippier.
8: Sir Cyril Lerole Charles stepped down as Governor General of St. Lucia on July 31, 2026, bringing an end to his tenure in the office. Following his departure, His Majesty King Charles III, acting on the advice of Prime Minister Philippe J. Pierre, appointed Mr. Felix Finisterre as Acting Governor General of St. Lucia, effective Saturday, August 1, 2026. Sir Errol first assumed the role of Acting Governor General and was sworn in on November 11, 2021, after Sir Neville Snack left office back in October 31, 2021. He was later appointed Governor General of St. Lucia effective November 1, 2024.
9: Sir Errol served during a period of constitutional change in St. Lucia, including the passing of Her Majesty Queen Elizabeth II, the accession and coronation of His Majesty King Charles III, and St. Lucia's transition from the Judicial Committee of the Privy Council to the Caribbean Court of Justice as its final court of appeal. Throughout his tenure, he discharged the responsibilities of the Office of the Governor General with dignity, steadiness, and respect for the country's constitutional traditions.
8: Prime Minister Philippe J. Pierre thanked Sir Lerole Charles for his dedicated service to St. Lucia, expressing appreciation for his willingness to serve as Governor General during an important period and for carrying out the role with dignity and integrity. He also extended best wishes to Sir Lerole and his family for good health and continued blessings. Press Secretary of the Prime Minister, Melissa Paul, said Mr. Finisterre brings decades of experience in education, public administration, sustainable tourism, regional development, and public service, making him well prepared for the nation's highest constitutional office.
9: He began his professional career in education, teaching for 18 years at every level of St. Lucia's education system. After completing his university studies in the United Kingdom, he returned home and lectured at the former St. Lucia Teachers College, now Sir Arthur Lewis Community College. Mr. Finisterre is widely recognized for his pioneering work in community-based development and sustainable tourism. He played a leading role in establishing the Sufra Regional Development Foundation and developing the Sulphur Springs as one of St. Lucia's leading tourism attractions. He was also instrumental in creating the Sufra Marine Management Area, the first integrated marine management area in the Eastern Caribbean.
8: His Excellency Mr. Finisterre was recently honored with the Jimmy's Award in recognition for his outstanding contribution to tourism development, particularly in the areas of heritage, conservation, sustainable destination management, and community-based tourism. For 7TV News, Josiah Bissett reporting.
7: Johanan Dujon, CEO of Allgas Organics, says the focus should be on the responsible use of pesticides rather than the amount used, following an FAO report ranking St. Lucia as the world's sixth most intensive user of pesticides. He believes healthier soils, sustainable farming practices, and continued farmer education can reduce reliance on chemicals while improving crop resilience, yields, and public confidence in local produce.
10: Johanan Dujon, Chief Executive Officer of Allgas Organics, a St. Lucian company that transforms sargassum seaweed into organic fertilizers and plant biostimulants, says the discussion around pesticide use should focus on proper application and sustainable farming practices. His comments come after the FAO reported that St. Lucia is the sixth most intensive user of pesticides in the world, a finding that has renewed discussion about agricultural practices on the island.
11: Because we're in the tropical regions, we're going to always have a lot more pests. And my real question was, are we using those chemicals correctly? The number is insignificant if you're using them correctly, but if you're not using them correctly, then there's serious, you know, concern. So that was my first, that was my initial reaction, but I had two reactions. That was the first one, but the second reaction was, oh my God, how is the public going to perceive this? Especially since they may not be cool, so to speak, with how pesticides look.
10: While the FAO ranking has attracted public attention, Dujon says the more important issue is not simply how much pesticide is used, but whether it is applied responsibly. Based on more than a decade of working with farmers across St. Lucia, he says most producers he has encountered follow recommended application guidelines and respect withholding periods before harvesting. He adds that synthetic pesticides still have a role in modern agriculture when pest outbreaks threaten crops, but says misuse can pose risks to both human health and the environment.
11: For the most part, respect what is called the withholding period, meaning that if they spray, let's say, a head of lettuce or a head of cabbage today with a particular pesticide, they wait the withholding period. It could be whether it's 3 days, 7 days, whatever it is, before harvesting. So I've seen, you know, good farming practices for the throughout the length and breadth of St. Lucia.
10: Dujon says improving soil health can also help reduce pest pressure. He explains that healthier plants are naturally more resilient to insects, disease, drought, and heat, reducing the need for chemical intervention over time. Farmers using Allgas Organics sargassum-based fertilizers, he says, have reported stronger yields, healthier crops, and improved resilience during dry conditions.
11: We've seen tremendous improvements in crop yield, dramatic improvements in crop yield, especially with the heat and drought stress, right? So what you found is that normally farmers tend to lose their crops or have lower yields when it's very hot and it's also very dry and they don't have water to irrigate. Normally the plants would just shut down and the production drops, but using our product helps to help those plants deal with what's called abiotic stresses, help them to remain productive. And so farmers have seen increased fruit set, bigger fruit, more consistent production, and less pest pressure, actually, because the plants are healthier generally. So those are the benefits that have been seen, not just in St. Lucia, but across the 3,000 farmers that we service across the Caribbean, Africa, and the U.S.
10: Dujon believes continued farmer education, greater transparency, and wider adoption of sustainable farming practices will help strengthen public confidence in locally grown produce while supporting long-term food security. For Hot 7 News, Ethne Brown reporting.
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7: Welcome back. Former UWP Minister Dr. Ubaldus Raymond has rejected claims surrounding his departure from the Alan Chastney administration, saying comparisons to the current controversy involving another minister are inaccurate. Raymond said he was never dismissed from office, adding that unlike the current situation, he was not under investigation while serving as a government minister.
8: Former United Workers Party government minister Dr. Ubaldus Raymond has responded to claims surrounding his departure from the Alan Chastney-led administration, saying the circumstances have been misrepresented. Raymond contacted Newsbin on Thursday, July 30th, to address comments from several individuals, including UWP members, comparing this situation to the current controversy involving another minister.
15: I was never dismissed by Alan Chastney. The record will show that I resigned. And I didn't resign during the time when there were some scandals concerning nude photos, as they said. I will not go into the details. I didn't resign. You know why? Or Alan Chastney did not ask me to resign. Because I was never accused of any wrongdoing. I was a defendant. I was a complainant in a matter, a criminal matter against me by two persons, blackmail crimes against me. So there was no reason for anyone to ask anybody to resign when the individual is a claimant in the matter.
8: He said the two matters are not the same, explaining that while he was serving as a minister, he was not facing any investigation.
15: To compare my situation then to the current situation, that's the false equivalence I am talking about. Because then I was not being investigated, but now there is an investigation.
8: Raymond rejected that he was dismissed by the former prime minister, while adding that public officials facing investigations should consider stepping aside during the process.
15: So to put on a record and put it on your show to say that I was dismissed by Alan Chastney is wrong. And I've heard it many times, but I decide to call you this time around. I resigned later in 2019. That's when I resigned and I was not dismissed. And do you know when I resigned? when I thought there was an investigation, I resigned. When I thought there was an investigation, I say thought. And the record will show that there was no investigation. And had I known that there was no investigation, I would not have resigned. But based on principle, I believe that if you are under investigation as a government minister, I think you should step aside and allow the investigation to continue.
8: He maintains that he has never faced any allegations of wrongdoing and says his record remains clear with no accusations brought against him throughout his career. For 7TV News, Josiah Bisset reporting.
7: The RSLPF and the Youth Development and Empowerment Program have launched a 6-week initiative to equip young people with life and workplace skills. Participants will take part in training sessions and internships focused on areas such as customer service, law, emotional intelligence, and professionalism ahead of the program's completion in September.
8: The Royal St. Lucia Police Force Community Policing Unit has teamed up with the Youth Development and Empowerment Program to launch a new 6-week initiative focused on preparing young people for the future. Inspector Bridget Algodel, who heads the Community Policing Unit, has said that the program is designed to help participants develop important life skills while gaining knowledge to support their personnel and career growth.
16: This program has been carefully structured to provide a balanced learning experience. Over the next 6 weeks, participants will engage in 4 weeks of interactive sessions covering important life and community-focused topics, including customer service training, effective communication, emotional intelligence and conflict resolution, telephone etiquette, and matters of the law. These sessions are designed to equip you with practical skills that will serve you well in your everyday life.
8: Assistant Commissioner of Police Albert Shallery described the initiative as a first-time partnership between the police force and YDEP. He explained that it will give participants practical work experience to boost their future employability.
17: It is clear that the ethos espoused by YDEP is one geared at youth training and workforce development. The Royal St. Lucia Police Force is also committed to engage you and ensure that opportunities are available for your development. A key part of our mission is professional policing, community partnership, and a safer environment. We are confident that the 6 weeks program will do just that, equip you with life skills. Skills needed in sharpening your knowledge, reshaping your attitudes, and eventually preparing you for the workforce.
8: YDEP Chief Executive Officer Ayana Charles said participants will take part in sessions covering areas such as customer service, law, emotional intelligence, and professionalism to better prepare them for the workplace.
18: After the 4 weeks training, we will be doing 2 weeks internship. The 2 weeks internship will be touching on every single thing that we learn. So know when 1 week is done and we're completed with one module, you do not forget what you learn. You have to now apply it within the 5 and 6 weeks of the program. I want you guys to know it's an open discussion. Nothing is set in stone. Your way may not necessarily be our way. That does not make it the wrong way. I want us to have an open mind. I want us to come in. I want us to share our views. And I want us to learn from each other.
8: The program is set to end in the second week of September 2026. For 7TV News, Josiah Bisset reporting.
7: Tobias Japier won the Massey mortgage promotion, receiving $9,000 to cover the equivalent of 6 months' rent or mortgage payments after qualifying through a Nestle purchase. Organizers say the campaign rewarded loyal customers while helping ease the financial burden of rising living costs.
10: One lucky shopper is getting a welcome financial break after Tobias Japier was announced as the winner of the Massey mortgage promotion on Friday, July 31st, 2026. His prize of $9,000 covers the equivalent of 6 months' rent or mortgage payments, easing one of the biggest household expenses. Nestle business manager, Shamal Joseph, explained that customers qualified for the promotion by spending $15 or more on participating Nestle products. She said the initiative was designed to help families facing rising living costs, adding that covering 6 months of rent or mortgage payments can provide much-needed financial relief and allow winners to focus on other essential needs.
19: The promotion is very significant because it addresses one of our largest financial responsibilities many families face, which is housing. At a time when the cost of living continues to rise, easing the burden of rent or mortgage payments for 6 months can make a meaningful difference in families' lives.
10: She also says the promotion aims to reward customers and increase brand exposure and engagement.
19: The primary objectives were to reward our loyal consumers, increase engagement with the Maggi brand, and encourage shoppers to experience more of the product range.
10: Speaking ahead of the prize presentation, Massey Distribution's operations manager, Martin, further reiterated that the campaign's focus was to reward and express appreciation to valued customers.
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10: Tobias Jean-Pierre also expressed his thanks to both companies, stating that the money will go a long way.
21: 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Thank you.
10: Joseph says the campaign was successful and provided meaningful rewards to customers. For Hot 7 News, Ethne Brown reporting.
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0: And this is your Midday Weather Report for today, the 4th of August, 2026. Your forecaster, Lemuel O'Shaughnessy. Present weather at Urenroy Airport is partly cloudy. Present weather at JFL Charles Airport is cloudy. Present temperature at Urenroy Airport is 30 degrees Celsius or 86 degrees Fahrenheit. Last night minimum temperature at Urenroy Airport was 27 degrees Celsius or 88 degrees Fahrenheit. Winds at Urenroy Airport is blowing from the east at 12 miles per hour or 19 kilometers. Relative humidity at Urenroy Airport is 74%. Rainfall in the 24-hour period that ended at 8 a.m. today at Urenroy Airport, 0.2 millimeters, and at JFL Charles Airport, 0.7 millimeters. Total rainfall for the month of August so far at Urenroy Airport, 12.3 millimeters, and at JFL Charles Airport, 2.5 millimeters. Sunset today at 6:31 p.m., sunrise tomorrow at 5:48 a.m. Forecast for St. Lucia valid for the next 24 hours. Winds will be blowing from between the east and southeast near 14 miles per hour or 22 kilometers. Weather fair to partly cloudy with a few brief showers. Marine forecast for seas in a 25 mile or 40 kilometer radius of St. Lucia. Tides for the Castries Harbor low at 12:53 p.m. and high at 7:28 p.m. Tides for Beaufort Bay low at 2:20 p.m. and high at 8:35 p.m. Seas slight with waves 2 to 4 feet or 0.6 to 1.2 meters. Forecast for the Lesser Antilles, fair skies becoming cloudy at times with a few showers. Tropical weather outlook. The Atlantic high pressure system will maintain light to moderate easterly winds across the eastern Caribbean region over the next couple of days. A tropical weather located over the central tropic Atlantic is moving westward near 12 miles per hour or 19 kilometers. Another tropical wave located just off the African coast is also moving westward at 12 miles per hour or 19 kilometers. Tropical cyclone formation is not expected over the tropic Atlantic during the next 7 days. And once again, your forecast for St. Lucia. Winds will be blowing from between the east and southeast near 14 miles per hour or 22 kilometers. Weather, fair to partly cloudy with a few brief showers. And this was your midday weather report for today, the 4th of July, 2026. Your forecaster, Lemuel O'Shaughnessy.

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May God Richard bless you with his love and grace. 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May God bless you both with his loving grace, peace, joy, and happiness, and togetherness throughout. 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

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Remember to check them out. Super 6. Remember, you must be in it to win it.

It's about 2 o'clock in Saint Lucia and the rest of the Caribbean. Hey, my time is here. It was a pleasure meeting the company today. As I take my leave, always remember that before you try and change the world, you have to change yourself. It all starts with the man in the mirror. The man DJ Stan, he remains until about 3 o'clock. I don't make way for the man, Mr. Jordan. He's up next. You continue to enjoy the rest of your Tuesday afternoon. Much love. Stay positive, stay blessed. And with that, the big guy just left the building.

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have a wonderful afternoon wherever you are chilling. 718-554-1005 WhatsApp. A voice note. The Crazy Mix Party Centre. Hey, come. I had to say hi to our friends over at... over at, what was the... Yeah, the rooftop, yes.

okay then. Hi, Miss Diana Charles. Oh. Princess Diana, right? No, not that one, right? Okay, all right. My dear, big up your turn. Yeah, still recovering. Give us a chance, eh? And what a Tuesday. Still emancipating one's self. Get the crowbar in Marshall locked in. Various bars.

0: 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Inside Vault Nightclub in Pibush Babano. The Country Doctors. 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

0: People, you're the man Jews representing Hot FM. You know what I mean? Number one in a St. Lucia. Jews, you keep it locked.
1: Well, of course, other man is in the building, the man DJ Naya. Just saying good afternoon, Missy. Crazy Mix Party Central.

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Well, of course, it's Tuesday, so you know what time it is, right? Get your tickets early for Super 6. Who's playing a Big Four? Multi-X.

Jared, this one says, good afternoon, sir. I want you to send out, yes, I want you to send out a special. Birthday greetings to my mother. That's Kikit. Oh, is it Kikit? Which one? Vogue is Babado coming from the Raphaels. Hey, what do we have in there? We're eating breadfruit and backs in bogies. 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Let me tell you. You show the back sauce in royal thick. 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Important. 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Oh God, what a nice sweet breadfruit and a few backs for me. 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Anyhow, so, refocus there for a second. Big up bogies bag on no locks. You jump up, you know. Take it easy. Big up to our friends over at the First National Bank again, folks. Wish is what's trending. Yes, First Wish is still on. Of course, we want to make your wish a reality with your first set of keys.

0: ready to sing it out? 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Shower singer or stage legend, if you've got a voice, the mic is yours. And the vibes stay high. 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

I didn't have my shout out, but keep it with you, darling. 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Guys, have a wonderful afternoon. 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International, isn't it?

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Our number is 454-8188. 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GNB Enterprises, the discount center. As a Showtime, the biggest party in sports, Republic Bank, CPL. It's about to go down right here at 105.96.1. And of course, we're celebrating the Kings. Most important, more after this.

0: Good afternoon to you, Madam Sue, and welcome back. CPL is in the building. The Kings are back. Good afternoon to you once again, my dear.
1: Good afternoon, Jordan, and how are you doing today?
0: Well, I'll just say splendid for us, that's all. I'm excited, I'm waiting. I need to go online after 7 in the night. You know, I'm trying to get that.
1: The excitement is building. Mm-hmm. We're counting down the days to CPL 26, first home match, the 12th. We know the dates. You've been hearing the dates, the 12th, the 14th, the 16th, the 19th, the 21st. Etch it in your brains. I've been saying that today. Get it right there. Nudge it in that brain cells.
0: All right.
1: Get the dates right. Get your ticket prices right. You're talking about the Johnson Child stand for $63. Castries and Groselet, $52. And Grounds, $35. And we know that we are revamping the party stand, which we'll hear a lot from Ruan, who will be joining us a little later. But we all set and ready. The guys have been training. They've been... Camp has been going on. So they've been training at the Darren Sammy Cricket Ground. I'm talking about our local guys and our regional... Some of our regional players. You have persons like... a few of them who are still like... Our skipper, who is with the West Indies team, they are doing their test series now against Pakistan. But we know that they're coming all set and ready.
0: Well, I just said they're warming up.
1: They're warming up on the other side. But you know, Jordan, we have been encouraging St. Lucia, listen, we need you. You are our 12th man. This, you've been hearing this as well. You are our 12th man. It cannot happen without your support. The Darren Sammy Cricket Ground must be a sea of blue.
0: Well, I'm telling
1: any,
0: you this
1: any,
0: much.
1: Anyhow you want to put it.
0: They're ready. Somebody tell me, I just told you and said, Lucia, I ain't that. Yeah, big up to Sean B, man. What's up, my brother? I see you on the vibes. I got Mr. Rowe on the line, so let's... take a mild conversation from Mr. Ruan. Sir, good afternoon to you, young man.
2: Good afternoon. I was literally just enjoying Sue on the line with the departure from your voice.
0: What? That booed me.
1: No comment.
0: So what's up, my brother? What's going on? I hear you guys are taking over the party stand.
2: Yeah, definitely, Jordan. So Sue spoke about it. I mean, the whole stadium has to come alive. But when you speak about the party stand, you add a little, you know, little element, a little pizzazz, a little vibe to it. So we partnered with Lucian Carnival. And as you know, Carnival just ended and people have already been asking for more. It's almost like a day three. So that's what is going to happen in the party stands. We encourage people to come out, like Sue said, in the sea of blue. But in your Carnival costumes, in your Tuesday wear, in your old mat, in your CPL jersey, your King jersey, your Lucian Carnival jersey, is just going to be a very colorful experience. Is the best way I can put it.
0: And I'm understanding, so that you guys are doing the last day. That will be the 21st. So just to make sure that we're on the same page.
2: Yes. So one night against the Kingsmen, Jamaica, and it's the last night, Friday night, Big Lime. Where else are you going to be basically on that evening?
0: Up at the Darren Sammy Grounds, getting it good in all stands, as a matter of fact. But the party stand always at the stand, so I'm expecting a lot of things to happen over there.
2: And that is right, as per usual. So it's all inclusive. I don't know if you mentioned it, but all inclusive. Early bird is 120.
0: Is early bird still in existence?
2: You're talking about which bird? You're talking about?
0: Yo, could that bird fly out already? All right, respect.
2: So yeah, we still have early bird 120 while stocks last. And then it moves to the regular price of 150. And if you, and Jordan, you could let the listeners know, I don't know at any point in St. Lucia now you're going to get all-inclusive for 120.
0: Not at all, my brother. Especially the hard times we're in there, get up by 120, taking it now.
2: Exactly.
0: So I need locations where those tickets are available, sir. Information, please and thanks.
2: Yeah, so the Party Sands tickets in particular, all sell outlets, Steve's Barbershop, and at our warehouse in Union, the Heineken St. Lucia.
0: So correct me again if I'm right. At the warehouse, one, all sell outlets. And did you say Steve's Barbershop?
2: Steve's Barbershop.
0: All right, young man. Right. Brilliant for that information. I will carry on responsibly, sir, with that bit of information.
2: As per usual.
0: Anything else you want to add to the conversation, opportune time, sir, to do so.
2: No, I think Sue is handling very well. So I will hop off now and I will just continue to listen.
0: All right, young man. Well, do carry on smiling, Mr. Rowan. Have a wonderful afternoon, sir. You and the entourage.
2: All right.
0: Mr. Rowan from, of course, Heineken St. Lucia. Partnering with Lucian Carnival. For the 21, the 21st?
1: The 21st. But Rowan, you know, I wouldn't say he missed out on, but just let me add on that you can go on to cplt20.com if you want to purchase those tickets online.
0: Okay, they are doing that, all right.
1: cplt20.com, and also there's the warehouse, not the box office. I'm saying the
0: warehouse. Darren Sammy Grounds.
1: At the Darren Sammy Cricket Ground, you could also go there. You will get your party stand tickets. The party is happening throughout the stadium, but... Party stand is a vibe that will be happening on the 21st.
0: Mm-hmm.
1: Okay? So, let's talk about ticket outlets for regular tickets. Uh-huh. So you're talking about all Sol outlets. And this is what Sol is doing. For every ticket, regular ticket that you purchase, you will receive a $5 fuel voucher.
0: Yes.
1: Now, for heaven's sake, have you noticed every time you purchase something from Kings, you get something back?
0: Mm-hmm.
1: Now, tomorrow.
0: Wednesday. Speed.
1: We taken a ride down to Chauzelle.
0: In the Chabins constituency, you should say it like that.
1: Excuse me?
3: Yes.
1: Excuse me? We'll be heading down to Chauzelle. I understood that... The cricket land is in Chauzelle. So we decided we'll touch down there. For every 3 tickets that are purchased, persons will get an opportunity to win merchandise. Yes. Merchandise can include caps, it could include board hats, it can include jerseys, promotional jerseys. It means a lot. So come purchase those 3 tickets. Purchase your 3 tickets and you will walk away with something. That is at Chauzelle Smash down in Chauzelle. It's community cricket happening down there. Come and support the local guys. Come and, you know, have some fun.
0: Take a lime.
1: And come purchase those tickets one time. So you're killing 2 birds with 1 stone.
0: That's happening tomorrow. And you guys are there from
1: We'll be there from 7 p.m. in the evening when it starts. And I guess until the match is done.
0: Until.
1: Now, St. Lucia, I'm going to wrap up now. Listen, don't sleep on your... I'm going to say it nicely. Mm. Don't sleep on yourself, guys.
0: Mm-hmm.
1: You need to be at the Darren Sammy Cricket Ground for Cricket Days. That is the 12th, 14th, 16th, 19th, and 21st. Come support St. Lucia Kings. Come be part of the family. Come with your blue. Come have a good time with us. Come support the players. We have Keon Gaston, who's going to be there. We have McKenny Clark. We saw what McKenny did last year for the other side. That's what I was talking about. He did fantastic. The rest of the team, I don't know. But anyway, he's back home and he's there with us. And Akeem Ogis, we know... You guys have heard about Akeem. He does wonders on the field of play. So look out for him. Without a doubt, we need you. We need you, St. Lucia, to come be part of this extraordinary event. We cannot do it without you. Strong mix of players. You are the 12th player. Come be part of the St. Lucia Kings.
0: All right. And just to remind persons, of course, that Chase, you know, is our captain. 34-year-old veteran.
1: That's
0: and
1: right.
0: And he can still knock, you know. Mm-hmm. He can still knock that bat. Plus, you have a little bowling technique too as well.
1: So and he's captain for the test side.
0: West Indies.
1: Of the West Indies team. So we know that Roston, he has a wealth of experience. And, you know, the thing about Roston is he knows the culture of the Kings. He knows the players. He knows how he has it in him. So you can expect good things from Roston. You can expect good things from our coach, Darren Sammy. You can expect good things from our team overall. Just come support. Again, without you, it just cannot happen.
0: So again, people, bottom line, with Lyman and CPL, the biggest party in sports, Republic Bank, CPL, of course, the kings are representing folks, and we have to do what we do. We come on and we support ours, 758 to the fullest. Five games.
1: You see, from the time you hear that word, Senusha, that in itself, suppose you're supposed to stand behind your brand, and our brand is St. Lucia.
0: Well, I'll tell you what, I know Lucians, they will linger, and come on the day of cricket, everybody want to fight to get inside. But we say, let's avoid that, the embarrassment. Get them tickets early, people, pay them tickets, book them, have them there locked in a little corner in the house. Nobody go pass and take them, just put them in the right book and get ready. The 12. We turning up that side of town. I tell you, we have that side of town on our side. Yeah, we have in the constituency of Gozile on one side. Take it to the world, the left or the right, we're taking it over.
1: Taking it over.
0: Yeah, we're coming over Darren Sammy Grounds. We celebrate.
1: And don't forget tomorrow, guys, come meet us down in Shozelle for all the constituents. Those of you who are around in that area, you know you want to come, you want to be part of this. Come take advantage. We have caps, we have promo jerseys, we have board hats, we have the bucket hats. Come on, who knows what you might be walking away with? So come be part of it tomorrow. Come support Shozelle, the guys in Shozelle. And certainly, by extension, you will be supporting the Senusha Kings.
0: Wow. Someone says we need some tickets. You need some tickets? Well, I've given you where to go for all the tickets already. Well, I'll tell you where to go for the tickets. If you link it up tomorrow evening with Gwynne Swazay, you must get tickets there from 7 o'clock. Buy 3 or more tickets, you get some prizes too. So it's a win-win situation. All are we celebrating? You're representing for 758. We're supporting CPL, supporting the Kings. That's most important. So
1: you did it and you said it just right.
0: Yes.
1: Thank you for having me again. You'll definitely see me here on Thursday. Yeah, and maybe I might walk away. I might walk with something that I could give away.
0: Mm-hmm. Well, we've been giving away.
1: Yes.
0: Somebody said that size was too weak for me. But anyhow, bigger than the ladies and them that want to match with their man. So they go and buy tickets because they heard the man buy tickets was after CPL to watch the King. So she go and buy a ticket to the same bit the man going she go into. I want to match with my man, so I want to shoot to Jordan. I say, girl, so it is. Send a photo, pal. Let me see for sure. Evo,
1: okay.
0: She sent it for true. They collect this morning. So pick up the husband and the wife that liming together. Hers is not my fault, my brother. The wife saw your business, she living too. The biggest party in sports has turned up. Just about 29 minutes after the hour. Thank you, Sue. Shall we convene next Thursday? God's the willing, yeah? Carry on smartly, young lady. Oh, this is already Thursday around the corner. Okay. Let me go, Sir Lucia. Let me go.

0: get your tickets available right now at all the Soul service stations, all cell outlets, Steve's Barbershop, S&A of Wines, also the box office at the Darren Sammy Cricket Grounds. We have tickets available there for you for the games, the 12th, the 14th, 16th and 19th of August. Don't forget March 21st. Boy, boy, boy. More problem. We're there. All games, we're giving trouble. Rapping for the Kings. That's important. More after this.
1: The house is warm and it's getting hotter. My selector is here to suit your heart desire and set your soul on fire. Fire.
2: St. Lucia. Are you ready? The Kings are back.

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0: Membership! 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
1: rhythm up, Zavo.
0: Or if I'm using pull out. Because you're a madman, you need to pull out. You have a child already.

What? Bring up cool, let me see. All over HP. Abbas Watt says, good afternoon, sir. I want to send some birthday greetings to myself. Hey, that's true, my girl. Big up, Yetan. Angelina, over in Pennsylvania. Enjoying the music, my dear. Angelina, happy birthday to you. And of course, full joy of the experience, my girl. The messy boy, poor lot Lanishmwe. Pennsylvania is locked in. Every corner. 347. Good afternoon. Hi to area code 416. Think about FM. Miss Cheyenne, you're welcome, sweetheart. Enjoy the vibes. Yeah, man, hold FM loud. Toronto, Canada. You got shy, yeah. Chilling with my sisters. I'm up to one sister called Cherise as well. Albus says, good afternoon, sir. Happy birthday to and blessings to Karen. Yeah, that's Karen Pierre, chef over at Kai Tavern Restaurant in Cul-de-Sac. Wishes are coming from Mr. Charmaine Pierre, principal of the Orchard Combined School. Hope you ladies are having a great time. All right, sorry, I just saw that request, my dear. Yeah, for real.

0: Let me crew my rock on lock to let me tell you.
1: This is DJ.
0: They say life is a journey, not a destination. 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You'll be family with rock on.
2: Yo, fun machine.
1: This is DJ Naya playing.
2: Attention.
0: My fan.
1: DJ Naya coming down the road like the military. Move. 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Move out of the way.
0: Yeah, boy, salute DJ Naya.

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Oh, she's celebrating her birthday today. Hi, Solange. And we Castries East Mighty, all the best on your special day. Yes, and many more birthdays to come, Solange. 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Castries East, manners yourself.

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0: lightning, yeah. What we supposed to say lighting? 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Yeah, you have to.
1: That no.
0: Yeah. Look at my partner, CMC. All right, so got you covered, young man. Get to Mr. Curtis and family. 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I thought he was in Dominica, we?

0: from. 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
1: Yep, I am a road man, and every year me program, they may have a war, young, over on the state.

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5: Day, I know, cha-cha. Yo, it's about me. I pray for runs till my 5th to the line. I put a bills now.
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Big up at Shabin Ransom, Adava, Money Pop, Jerry Show, New York City. You know what I said? Darling, happy birthday, honey. Full joy.

0: Let me tell you, Mike. Jerry, the minute, what happened there, baby? We were saying, that's it. Ah, well, talent is fast on the street. That's it.
1: Stage fright.
0: Those boobies, let's go out, let's go to yeah.
1: You need to pay me for those appearances, yeah?
0: But, you don't want to make a thing,
1: exactly. It doesn't happen too often, you know what I mean?
2: I love okay.
0: Like it is. Sometimes me and drop down, you bring flat gun. 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Down your drinks. Hello, Monsieur. Hello.
3: Nothing is for free. Nothing is for free.
0: Next time I will on Cornelius and I go pick you up next time. And you go know what time it is. You go know what for free just now. Anyhow, until such time, love the life you live. Live a life that you love. Love many and trust few. Always remember to be nice to folks on the way up, because you just might meet or need them on the way down. It is nice to be important, but more important to be nice. So let me fool you left of Tuesday. Yeah, sir. Yeah. Anyhow. What point do you believe it? What call it leave? See, I'm passing out on your mind. Yeah. Fale, not put this on. Fale. Popo alone, we see. He don't have no opinion. Until such time. Look like who's there about also let's see the evil. But I'll have my turn.
4: Number one. Yeah, Coco. Bigger five. When it comes to girls, it's all about what I'm trying.

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0: Girls,

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1: It's DJ Selvin's birthday bash, and it's all going down on Saturday, August 15th, over at the Grapevine in Bella Rosa, Groselay. 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It's gonna be one to remember. 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